Track of time, like I don't really care right now, but maybe that's fine. You weren't even there that day, I was waiting on you.

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Girl. Mr. Lover, lover. 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She call me Mr. Bombas.

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0: 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In fact, it was my second gold record. The name of it is The Right String, Baby, But the Wrong Yo-Yo.
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Whiskey don't make me drunk. When I get full of my moonshine,

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Have a drink with me, baby. We got whiskey here today.

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I'm talking about whiskey. Whiskey stays on my mind. I done drank so much whiskey, stays drunk all

You know, a lot of people have various definitions about what jazz is and what jazz isn't. After all these years, I've come to the conclusion that all music, if it's played well, is good. And if it's not played well, it's not so good. Sometimes we come up with funny stuff by using our fantasy and so forth. So now we're going to try something a little bit different.